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0: 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Surprisingly, another woman from the UK, from Ghana, connected someone to the UK, and the one I say, and I didn't previously know, came into my life and supplied me with plenty of goods to sell without upfront payment. Mm. Canada. And to know who can business no bit my ye. Not from nowhere and obi intervene ye.
1: Amen!
0: Yes! You're in Jessica. He panicked the near man. Yes!
1: Amen!
0: Yemko Timra.
2: Command the morning. Indeed, our God can never, ever lie. Apa, may a provision store, foreign provisions, na mitong. 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Be a near my so I are back Christmas, you Corano. A friend me, Enra, or say, a near man, a whole shipment fee in quiet 20,000. Tip papa, imagine near ma or deba, and then you market to God can never.

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0: 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You better bomb pay them on the only favor and the bunny favor. 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
1: Okay,
0: I tell you, I'm not bad anymore. Faber catch and said, when you be on open, and you come on, said, I'm a patio. Remember, you are looking at the papa, and you're saying, get one. What is here? The bema na bere nimbe pacho.
1: Yes,
0: Lord. 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

0: no mu no me pesa wa awu da di yankopo be sade dia ma o se kanena ni kru mu no kanena ni kru ye betuma bompa dia ma wa ni pe bia oni favor ni me no be ya favor Wouldn't you ask that I can
1: receive it?
0: You better bomb pay them, and you pay your only favor and the bunny favor. When you know, for this, if you have say two testimonies, marriage and business.
1: Okay,
0: I tell you, I'm under bad anymore. Faber catch and said, when you be on open, and you come on, said, Papa, and
1: number
0: you are looking at the Papa, and you ask him, get one. What you see? A beman up in a nimble patch.
1: Yes,
0: a beman boy, Diana Senya. On your view, it's also a patch on a patch. I'm a patch of on your view. Some of a bit of a boy, and you catch us. I'm sorry, no. I'm ready. I can't come on. My kind of promise pain. I'm a Baba catcher, so here I come. I'm a be open to me too. I'm ready by the amount.
2: So them day will be a fat me. I did that time I made you in a mean do what I would be. I must say, I need you a befee. I dance your toss and so. It was talk as you will crew, and you might be here, Bassa. No hand and rough be by me. No, my mamma was toy. I'm saying, and I'm saying, then I pray that you wouldn't be. No, I'm saying, Niska. I must call come out to your Monday. A baby whoop and you must say, me kind, Papa. Monday, I know Papa. Then you may have a Miss Papa bomb pills, more customers, more suppliers. So Panama, you're me when I'm able. See, I'm still my bear. Can see, and you might be good. You stole me. I said, get to what? Tell us so, me back at once, so I don't see how you be so.

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Obetumi to ascend the air. Your voice was 0246677566. I bring the Mahunse Nana Afia Achia Brodia, the finance minister. And I feel so. 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
2: Thank you Nasdaq for the privilege of ringing your closing bell. I do this on behalf of all my fellow countrymen and women, everybody in Ghana, hello. Africa is the future. It has the fastest growing middle class, 1.5 billion population, combined GDP of 3.5 billion, and is currently the hottest destination for investments. Ghana is the gateway to Africa. Inflation single digits, 2.5 billion foreign direct investment last year, one of the fastest growing economies in Africa, stable democracy, English speaking. We welcome investments in mining, in pharmaceuticals, in oil and gas, agriculture and agribusiness, tourism, ICT and digital services, mining, textiles and garments. Ladies and gentlemen, from the Nasdaq market site, I declare Ghana is open for business.
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4: one let me deal with the issue of arrest of persons on court premises this matter I think should attract the attention of the honorable chief justice honorable Balfour is a lawyer by profession upon his account he went to defend his client in court then just after exiting the courtroom on the court premises Iyoko appears there and lays ambush and makes an attempt to arrest him I think the justice
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6: member of parliament onye ne ho as an entity oye a member of parliament ukofa act 11117 of the 1992 constitution there is a protection for member of parliament when they are attending to or they are coming from any parliamentary proceedings Member of Parliament, or majority legislation, it includes committees work. It also includes constituency work. What court could defend a senior nurse?
0: Why aye pinche pinche a senior da court wa bra na menshia sautum na shebejani na neje ba fubwa wa kwa otrese ne client ya wano ne huwa ba sem wa kwa kwa ne jumaso lawyer ni ewe wa free court to them wano msi court fidiano abon tene ape. 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
1: Yeah, to one sample for so and I say a boy rem one sample for and so a mona say a kaika yenia. May a bushman enough for a toss to a do. Ewa fimwa, 10th May 2026. Ugo PM, awo ayeski for airport, I know away Amsterdam, a bruchi memoir. Anna Amanabo, a baby told ya. 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
7: The extradition hearing will take place on the 18th of November, 2026. So he's still in custody. He's still in the hands of the Dutch government in Amsterdam. We have done two applications, one substantive, one appeal for his bail, but they all got refused. So we are preparing to deal with the substantive hearing of the matter on the 18th of November. And so that is where we are by way of an update. He's still in Europe, he's still in Holland, and he's still in custody. This is a formal process. So the permission angle, you know, he traveled when we were on vacation, if you recall. So during vacation, permission element doesn't come in when a person is undertaking a formal personal trip. Now, since we returned, the matter, Speaker, Parliament has been informed. And so, if you recall, the clerk issued a statement confirming that the Honorable Ohene Frimpong has been restrained by the Dutch authorities as a result of some orders from the U.S. government regarding the issues. So, we have to wait for him to go through the tournament of the trial. And if his fate is determined, then that rule can kick in. If you remember, Namwati one, it took some time before the rule kicked in. And so that is where we are in the matter.
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8: In office, a Prempe committee recommended extending the terms of both the President and Members of Parliament from 4 to 5 years. The government accepted the proposals on the ground, accepted the proposal on the grounds that an additional year would provide more time for policy formulation, implementation, and assessment. The IAEA disagrees with any such increase on the grounds that 4 years is sufficient for an elected government to implement its program, and that extending the tenure of elected officials should not be undertaken without compelling evidence that the existing 4-year mandate.
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1: 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Who wins tonight? And Ghana, a journey to 2027, African Cup of Nations, you know, qualifies and starts away. And a Asia between Ghana and Ivory Coast and Ghana Premier League game by Kutumi Koso after the game, you know, and somebody and a coach is in a car from the tactical perspective, you know, Yadinina 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

0: Champions League. 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And then, in the game they played against, that is PSG. Oh boy. On this our team, no sooner. Kole Touré, a coach woman. Sorry, Yaya. Yaya coach woman. And, Bijiri said, oh yeah. Coach Bitty said, have you renowned now per se? A BS Rahim Ukraine started. Now you want to get information about him. Oh, another person. I am a Voriana. We need a lot about this chap. Eti, guys, need to make your opportunity. And coach, you know, on your training, no matter you deserve, on for more. Me and Metiadi, as I said, I believe we don't stand a chance of winning the game. But that does not mean, I'm going to say, I'm going to say, I'm going they will play and they will gather the experience. I'm going to say, experience, no, net me a boom. And a tough game for Ghana, tough game for Ivory Coast because most of the time, done, Ghana is share Nigeria. Irrespective of however you look at it, Nigerians need to form crowd. When they are meeting Ghana, Unim Nyoma, Donia no Mutimienti. I believe, sir, it is an opportunity for the young guys to prove their worth, to prove to Ghanaians that on any good day, they can also do something. Inti, you ain't sure how things will unfold. But as I'm saying, that does not mean see a Lusu game where SCAD any planning in Abba against the Gambia. Now, don't it be a baby. Football is full of uncertainty. Bibia, Ebet Messi. Bigini se Ghana aya de pa se be fight yaso de benya at least a point e wo this game if there will be a winner I am tipping the Ivorians don after 90 minutes no na the Ivorians either 2-0 3-1 and maybe a 3-0 don they win this game
1: okay.
0: Come what me on Mesha Ghana ne
1: the football is full of uncertainty
0: I but stop Mesha Ghana
1: for no bro for power ba no
0: so me say
1: football is full of
0: uncertainty
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1: 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And my friend tad dear, my man tad dear, man tad dear, and tad dear any pub one watches brands beard when it HM one junction. And I say I won't do a tinga junction. Or more any China more dear Michelle or more bank a year fidelity bank. I hand sign so many China more affairs. I dan crowd door masters woman I'm hot on Abu Homo. Come on my rub bank and subing home was 0245-749-199. 0245-749-199 if it's 0538-333-937 na ya jo so yemra aye apostle for akache apostle for e dey wireless message bi e dey ba kesifa pictures na eguso na statement
2: anopa no
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2: me need the assembly member
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2: one assembly member e wo ho na ninua ek ninua na dawo ninua na ewu edawo yi
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1: 22nd yeah
2: Tuesday
1: yes
2: say okay, Monday na na holiday
1: 24th
2: ah so 22nd Tuesday no e na omo say Ashanti South Regional Police Command omo

0: It's a brand new day. And that day, brown new. So the party you say now, touch the mother, but you Miss Royal, Mua said that no soup be brave. As I say, Nanny Penny, Nanny say, Sadia Tio, Nano Quasam, Woody Police Station, Court. Unua Diania, whom I think come or be our hospital. Unni hospital, Court.
1: Don't win you up,
0: Unania, Sembia. Now I said to me, a boko boko, I call a store, Hodia.
1: But you say, God,
0: Miss Sodia, can you? I said that. Because you're who are near Dinny here too much. 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
0: Messi and Nanya Babo Simon Nanya Bibia Hamo Obua Ubikuta iPhone and Unti. Oh, what didn't you know, Madame Fonia for Naming Abia or call iPhone to a cobble Bia Cocoma, Miako Diska. 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And for so new, so everything is rented. I dear so be a dear between USBI are rented. 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
1: But Jessica, no.
0: Na bibia aya quae bassa. 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
1: And no
0: one obey you ye, what?
1: And no one
0: more susumu and nimilu.
1: Atas,
0: there will be shabu honoma.
1: Atas,
0: obi bakule ye yane. No one pursue a castle or not assume a sea man. I ye will be swim. Mammy, who nyan yamio? You are not God. The first shall be the last, and the last also shall be the first. Then crophobia in Somuna or the Omuma be ye will be swim. But let me tell you something. Nyame, ne bless one. 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I know be genie better than my Missu Bedruho. But that park is 7 years. I solid them 4 years. But now, Madame Fuentian, you two met now in chain. Madame Fubian Cotta and chain. Or best of the name of Chanaka, who may be BM if he's an idea, Cobo Mabaso. Or Mama Bassoda. But next, but say, Bayard, dear Bessam, and your baby Dimitia Tunti. 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

0: and companies was a CEOs ni amu mu bibia
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0: highly paid
1: remunerated portfolios in government offices
0: the more mu bibia but look at or more performance
1: yeah
0: the bia you can want them look at or more performance
1: state state institutions bokasa bibia
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2: 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so be who said there na on
0: so
2: be there
0: so you understand social culture challenge and
1: selective justice
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1: anyway me person me so
2: why the system is corrupt
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3: 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number
1: enti it is seven to us here who be far who far obi adwuma no we say problem no e free employees no any employer no
3: yes e do be na this way che na me che no e koye ya pacho ni pe no dey ni na e fire no koye e pacho german and cassie ni si e so na ogu me adwuma o enti most we ya no problem ni free employee eh omo aye form adwuma no what I say om say why your form go go won chia ye e bi chia 600 800 ni pono be wiaw
1: okay
3: and why be so na we send I cafe anyway but go so yin yin say na me yin yin me say me fa the cafe ni weekly mama na allowance 50 cedis mo so me mention pass

0: Because in your case, for an SS liver, fresh SS liver, now utimi tu ya ne kasa adi ya, nene waya adi ya, as a beginner yourself. 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
1: Yes. 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And so, now mi me juma na ego.
0: Okay. Thank you so much. I think that is
2: see,
0: legit.
2: Me na me pese me so me share media, you see. Say yen so edi sika hakra boy ni pa hakra hakra. But dem sika say transport business, you understand? 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
0: machine over. 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Yes? Let me get down with this very one. Hello.
3: Hello, Sinia.
0: Obenga so dinin baby akase free.
3: Me ka say free at me no make. Efa me yo.
0: Wo ye obi adwuma na wo obi adwuma.
3: Okay, report. Me an ka say dey for now me yes, me ka say.
0: Okay, into so experience with workers anything?
3: Yeah, me me dey ne say. Ebi wo. Omo ye obi adwuma no. Ene ti so wo empenofo le adwuma ne ye omo dia.
0: Enko ye nim.
3: One has ma me ka dey bi. Pedi mu bi wo mo awu. 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Ma sa ne adwuma ne ne dia no te tia na pa wo ho. E wi a wo ho. Say, after I see a bed, very few months in the choir, I pay my paper at 9 o'clock, 10 o'clock, 11 o'clock. That time now, Colonel Swing is sick, it's more than no. And even the IS is also one who need not the amusement day, Mr. DC. But who must have made money out there? First, and then got six now. But we now, Colonel, I pay it. 10 now, Bergman. How Colonel will be the hour? Plus, maybe you know the other sooner than me. That's the way we have a many 3 days number in a home. A mao musia etuma.
0: A mao musia etuma.
3: Yes, I'm with my Tamakuma supa.
0: Yes, you.
3: A woman doesn't know Makai and come. A mao musia today is 3 years. Any more come at the end, any like high human. Cost your mao much of money. And this arm man, Omukumo Mantis Pa. To imagine that any pama Omu. And 9 years a crevia. Never 9 out by a. Then he passed 4 a papa yom and I qua. For two day then will. And he probably never told me if you go home. Why yam in it on because of the woman chop money. For some man of the pa. Get right, Nika say. I am now here, you know, with Debbie. Oh, no woman, I'm a man, man, yeah, the idea. But, and you look great, I'm buying it support.
0: Emma, no, I think it's a major concern. E wo mse obi suya adwuma waji ni tri nsa ne adeade but obo odum se nebusua mu nyenye betu ni tri nsa na asa se kwen kra obefa so agba adwuma no bo okra de kra ka obefa
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0: e se ni obi
2: yes e bi mo be bi kna menim kemwe ya ye kemwe
0: Thank you so much. Hello.
5: Yeah, me was less than 1 minute 30 seconds.
0: Yeah, kwa yanim.
5: Aha, me the leadership style no ne besha. Leadership style no in education the 3B3F. F from Kwame's three and fem. And to say what is this leadership style now? Who need problem?
0: Which of the leadership styles? Oh, we lost him. Oh, me patcho, I am trying to get back onto the lines because they all can hear very educated. If you want to hear that very size, 0246-877-566.
2: And that make up story be. Obia Saba.
0: Is it the same person? Okay, hello, me patcho.
1: Really, really,
0: you're
1: the same person. I said I bani.
0: Okay, Mia. Aha. Yeah. Yankwe
1: name. I'm in chair boss. I'm in chair kiyadu.
0: Yeah.
1: Mr.
0: Jebu Shen Kase Ghana enforce ewo ho ba say be enforce no
1: is because adwuma no
0: because how be adwuma ni hante obi for adwuma usuro kra say obeka o problem a che o boss na because why anya obi be
1: one would you say no. Wow. And I don't know if you because many when you know answer anybody boo and I thought
0: your friend keep quiet and suffer.
1: Wow. And who will be bad being all suffer no amount.
0: And the problem if you are who dear sorry the who say employer no or more a juma for no.
1: Hey, one more because or more say black say or bow and come once a move.
0: Yeah.
2: Yes, you are born in transport business. And you said that Pragiane, Abubu, and taxi business idea, man. You never see a bobby. Obi Betima says every single day 1.5, 150 Ghana cities, the week near 900 Ghana cities.
0: Transport business, they say, BP a drunk.
2: I tried to say, and then my young course, even how to enforce the lump on a human attitude. Nippon of better case, so I catch or say, Woody Bemno, a human attitude. Portfolio, and come on, ye de answer the pa. Now, so portfolio, pa my 10,000 Ghana cities here, catch up and say, Opera, so the beer, you may be. Ye never to my cat, the Juma, ye, because a Nippon the best age, Juma. But that crobe, why do you say, Oh, dim brabe, ye, Juma, tere cool.
0: We're both dim bonnie.
2: And now promises of them
0: say onya abena rice ni bi kwa dum kwa so pe abena rice
2: enu bi na me say go for bo integrity no. Other than make out now you say enu master tie adwuma wo so be bre ye mo wo wa ka
4: na na de mo na ma no opa ma no
2: eno me ka se be ma na so ono a obi wo
4: ho okay
0: I'm not right anyway let me get on to the phone line say hello hello okay 0246777566 hey and if you hanu me pa cho ya she me she mi nua yes yes and
2: ekrom and ya ti o se ekrom
0: yes yes yes
2: if you o se ekrom
0: hardcore
2: na ya ti o se ekrom
0: I be so from be here tare ya she ya
2: and ya juja
0: yes
2: ya juja papa
0: we bongo man sports house
2: bongo man
0: bongo man
2: yes
0: bongo man na di we my o sha enya ya bo se ekrom se na de we are marching to our classes. We are marching to our classes and no more to rated. Obi say we are too much and no more too much.
2: And tadi we and tadi a we said that designer ma asantima.
0: Obi say our studio ha.
2: Yeah, yeah. Obi say ya tre bi asantima but we dey say o say kum.
0: Nya make say o say tutu
2: ni chrome. Ni money ya.
0: Chrome ni ya. That is beautiful. That is Bongo Man.
2: Yes.
0: Yes.
2: It is open be at 0207.
0: Oh, blue light.
2: Yes.
0: Blue light.
2: Paul Sengolen Honom. Yes.
0: Last year, yami no nana etio. Send me do it.
2: You bet me akwa.
0: Bet me see what you hume. Bet me see what.
2: This is a share helmet. We go out here. We bet to try that from.
4: Oje nose mask. But don't use Oje nose mask. We have heard
2: it. Send me channel.
0: This is a more intimate. We go come live on you.
2: Well, I think the weekend we go floor for the event. Be a sentiment event.
0: Yeah.
2: So I think that yamu a miss.
0: Yeah.
2: He say Saturday is beyond show. Oh, be here. Ye be a night.
0: Wait for casual corporate. Just out to me. Multi-purpose attire.
2: Test channel is super. This is a mouthful of the Nibia.
4: The original.
2: This is a mouthful of the Nibia.
0: Your Asante basketball games were on. Chemical Bowl. Because imagine, say,
2: Bongo, yeah, that means you're out.
0: Bongo man, tell you what's that. That is beautiful. Yes. So, blue light, what? Oh, the numbers one more time.
2: 0247. 0273.
0: Maza.
2: 0273 5353 5353 5353 5353 5353 5353 5353 5353 5353 5353 5353 5353 5353 5353 5353 5353 5353 5353 5353 5353 5353 5353 5353 5353 5353 5353 5353 5353 5353 5353 5353 5353 5353 5353 5353 5353 5353 5353 5353 5353 5353 5353 5353 5353 5353 5353 5353 5353 5353 5353 5353 5353 5353 5353 5353 5353 5353 5353 5353 5353 5353 5353 5353 5353 5353 5353 5353 5353 5353 5353 5353 5353 5353 5353 5353 5353 5353 5353 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5353 5353 5353 5353 5353 5353 5353 5
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0: o download the Franco app na o de bi apeso mu ye bia no what you say o betimi aye in the comfort of your home so, nom there
4: Franco speed here the second October
0: second October free shopping no?
4: Yes free shopping 48 hours
0: yeah
4: 24 hours
0: yes
4: netes be bia woto bia no discount no ye kesi e pa
0: 40% is okay. Crazy
4: so I'm say Friday week
0: koso and omunkra bata ni de eje baju e nche ho no betimi akọ nom new kjet ya ho omunkra bata ni bi opposite kufo clinic so omunkra bata ni bi ho ntimi show a phone papa fie now football season and so say muguso
4: good
0: and what is newest in the world of sports
4: and Ghana or match
0: oh
4: Ghana really? Ghana ni Cote d'Ivoire be born numero mo boake
0: oh really
4: I saw kai boake history no and Ghana for call you half corner why buy you good blast
0: oh okay so
4: no
0: we are hoping history doesn't repeat itself but then yes Michel Becher eya ko decode papa fie die eya bash the guitar satellite interestingly oni obi hwe ball na se nipa ni su bash the guitar satellite che se ono betiamu go no na wonte ye because oni su decode papa and I say so yen kra na ba no the way omo explore decode and Michelle ko bash ono nye kiss channel engu decode ne so maw because enen kra no si die nyo ma omo hwe no nti okwa bash betimi aye selection of channels we are, we say, kid-friendly.
4: Okay.
0: Now, nini na wa ye, nini na. Timi, show, Bajikita Satellite. awo kotoko janshi haya brepo janshi kotoko uti anowa ehona basho si embra fia ebabe ye home services nyina amao yes yes yes ni nyina ebabe ye amao na sese nso de ye man ne se enka se omo ba fie na omo senior man na washing powder na edi ma omo ne twetwa omo sechi
4: yeah
0: oh obe si u jeans na omo na anya se jeans na omo na washing powder na
4: nya papa
0: into glow washing powder about glow glow that roma
4: omre on person be be we the goods wa na
0: so the washing machine crack crack be
4: na
0: po the interesting part is say yinka after wash be wo ma fragrance near top notch into one here because what says priatari ni mo hata na jifio so glow washing powder na ya isu cast ni so o say washing powder to me power can color cause of a bag glow there
4: the payment and spray can the border
0: then it's a glow washing powder daroma na bibia yes ene full house legends night no basso na abusiafo winner of best reggae dancehall artist and best reggae dancehall song for Ashanti Region Music Award the Kumo man your greatest reggae export from Ashanti Region.
4: Yes.
0: And now, Baba Besai.
4: Yeah.

0: Minim so guso chichen, kumo man eba life and me pacho mwa moye. If you want to feel red, me pacho is a big night. Buffer Nest Level Lounge. Yeah, ka Saturday we di enim right. And a echo so we a reggae night with the legend. Nene, ye ne reggae penyum for a baba bishia. Rasnana ewa hanum. Yes, Rasnana buampom Bob. Mackay. Yes, Maki. 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come ho abom ma ye regular verse dey be a hip hop way asaka for in kwa naji I don't know take it so long after na mudi show be say bre
1: that was bebre
0: patch up boy number
1: that will be as bebre and when yam nyina nkoma Dr. Kwaku Otin
0: oh
1: if you say me ni di nkomo we enye ne na na ye adwene ho se be koso
0: eh
1: enso so na ye hu se emre pa ne ma nti emre ni
0: rasta full chromo
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0: this the time
1: ye hu se emre na asset se bit my program no
0: because
1: ye new african child obi ani se okohwe bo o us
0: yeah
1: nti na why busy to ba ye afi ne mu ada why bit my program nti nyame bo a ochina de
0: e koso
1: ye person obi a mehwe kumo
0: e koso
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0: yes
1: eh ras bompon
0: kesh
1: eh lion rock master rasta omu nyina omu atu omu
0: omu ye pioneers
1: omu atu omu ache se nti program we no 29 ye gino ne ye crepe si ejai
0: yesu sa mimi sa na eh saturday me pon saturday class sa na me pese me kokoche center kwahye de ekoso saturday na ne ye nya feel bi but se modi be brain pa wo kroma me hu bi de ye ntahu. In fact, in a long way, there is a first full-fledged reggae show as a member be attended this over this weekend. And legends were had me engage you more. Open you can say mwa kwaba.
2: Ejoso.
0: Mwa kwaba. Blessing things from the most side.
2: Thank you.
0: Nana, yes. Yeah. Aye. Yeah, Kumasi ya Bob Marley, no. Yes. Now open you can say ubeka say reggae ankasa. Again, what culture and what I dream say amount for Nyan Tiasia, Samri Mumpesa amount for Tiasia about the culture of reggae?
2: First and foremost, Rasta stands for somebody who is fighting for the truth.
0: Truth!
2: Nothing but the truth. Somebody who has love, compassion, and togetherness. One way or the other, Africans, we don't respect what is love. We always throw love away. And this is the time we have to conscientize them to know much about love. Because love always wins. Trust me.
0: So, legends like the Bob Marleys or Inspire or the Lucky Dubs and all that, they stood for a certain type of message.
2: That's right.
0: But they were met with opposition. I think people used to oppose the sermons that Rastas used to preach. Today, do you think today's rasters and reggae artists are still conscious about that message?
2: Oh, most of us have the message.
0: Still?
2: Really?
0: Is it still as relevant as the Bob Marley message kind of?
2: Really?
3: Man. If we touch Lucifer with the hand. Man.
2: So, and we, the brothers, along the side, you know, we have to see to it that we conscientize the youth about all those things. And this is the time.
0: Yes. Now, let me engage Kumasi Rasta.
3: Yeah, man.
0: What do you think the youth is missing out with the culture? What are they missing? How do we ship us back to the time that we used to enjoy music, reggae music?
3: Well, they are missing the emancipation from, you know, the Babylon system.
0: Kaish, what is the Babylon system?
3: Babylon system is the Western system or the oppressive system that suppressed Africa from colonization to slave trade to mental enslavement to imperialism to all sort of repressive systems against black race. Okay. And Marcus Mosiah Garvey talk about black emancipation in America. Where man like Frederick Douglass, Campbell, all the people fight for equality for black race, black man. And then King Selassie the First, the promised Messiah of the black race, was also to come, because all along, white man, the colonial oppressors made black man to see and think that the savior of black man is a white man that is coming from the sky.
0: Okay.
3: So that black man is being enslaved, sold, being used by the other brother, the white man. Then they promise us life after death in heaven. Lies. And so this time, Marcus Mosiah Garvey prophesied that a black king is to be crowned in Africa and to fulfill the prophecy in the Bible that a king is to come. And when this king comes, all black people all around the corner, four corners of the world will be free. And this king, his coming was prophesied by Marcus Mosiah Garvey.
0: Okay.
3: And then he came into reality in 1930, where King Selassie and Defies was under crown, was under king of kings and lords of lords.
0: Anyway, for because of our time, we want to get straight into Saturday's course. I'm already, my appetite is already wet for what is about to transpire. But to ask this very, what is your most conscious reggae message of all time?
3: Reggae conscious message of all time is from reggae music.
0: Yes, but then from which artist? Because I want to have a...
3: Let me clarify one thing here.
0: Right.
3: If you hear reggae music from Bob Marley, Peter Tosh, Culture, Bonnie Wheeler, like Adam people, if you hear reggae music from Ras Bwampong, Kumo Janas, or myself, Lion Rock, Lucky Dube, is the same one message.
0: Okay.
3: It talks about liberation of black man.
2: For real.
3: And then all the music is not a competitive music.
0: Okay.
3: It's a contributive force.
0: Okay.
3: Like Lucky Dube, during his time, he made a lot against apartheid system.
0: Yeah, apartheid system.
3: Bob Marley, his time, he made a lot of information against the segregation system in North America. During those times, man like Afa Blondie, they all made contributions to what?
0: Legends.
3: So we are a continuation of it.
0: So actually, the show is tomorrow. It's a Friday. For once, name is a Friday, but Ochinamum.
3: Yeah, man.
0: Ochinamum Friday. For if you want to know where to spend your Friday, of course, which is Nyambo Ochina. Ekoso Ewo Samad Hotel opposite to Ahona Buffer Next Level Lounge, or 20 Ghana cedis pair, and you get to enjoy. Aku, a dia in a surprise element, or China Kumasi for bar. What is the surprise element? Ewo, show him.
1: There will be a soon him. Or China a surprise will be a
0: Lion
1: Rock. Ewo, where be Mali will be an MCBN one, but African child as well.
0: African child,
1: African child, at the same time. No. And you pebby, I decided on more actually crumble the encounter.
0: I no crying disclosure, you know.
1: And Rawise about his and you know, you're a Jamaican man.
0: Over poor incense,
1: radical.
3: The incense was under tree of life, man. We had the man if he sat under tree of life, up on the ad, man, if he respect. Yeah, man.
0: Yeah,
1: I said, Kumasi for any Ghana for. After reggae music, he said. Adie BM say,
0: yeah,
1: Adie Nimu.
0: Yeah,
1: funny say, Rasta
0: Bia. Stigma, there's a kind of stigma be attached to the culture and all that.
1: It's
0: not what you
1: say. It's not what you
0: say. That is the gospel.
1: For
0: a lot of people don't know, say reggae is gospel.
1: It's what you know. Any fear that Adie and Imbia and your program, apart from Friday, when the baby are there, a free, I perceive.
0: I say,
1: oh, dear, we're in our own bar. Every Friday, but he says, hey, reggae, boy, I bet you, I'm one cool school crab. One say one love. Next, I said, "Oyon kosa."
0: Now, Bob Marley, Kumasi Rasta, give us a feel of what tomorrow is going to be like. Let's drop something for us. Spread some love message.
3: You want to address? Drop something.
0: Yeah, something.
3: Tomorrow,
0: yes.
3: Kumo is coming.
0: Yeah.
3: Mm. Tomorrow, Ras Bob Marley is coming.
0: Mm.
3: Tomorrow, Akubele is coming.
0: Mm.
3: Jaja children are coming to destroy them to touch down Lucifer with their hand in Babylon. Rastafari. Fire up on the man like.
0: Yeah, yeah. Come on, man. Come on, take the baton. Let's do this. We miss you. Oh, back from USA, please.
3: Yeah, man. Welcome.